All woman or your great leader. Me one mama, me one auntie, me one sister, mo me one daughter. Together you me voice blue woman Vanuatu. 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

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It's what Jesus has in store for you, but I don't, no matter what.

This is more than rugby league. This is the state of origin. The New South Wales Blues and Queensland Maroons go head-to-head in the biggest rivalry in Australian sports, and Vanuatu fans can catch every match live on television of Vanuatu. Game 1 on the 27th of May. Game 2 on the 17th of June. Game 3 on the 8th of July. Don't miss a second of the intensity, passion and the pride of the state of origin. The 2026 National Rugby League's Men's State of Origin Series, live on television of Vanuatu.

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Yeah. What up? This is Dr. Dre. The party's going on. Thank God it's Friday.

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2: 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Yeah man!

This is more than rugby league. This is the state of origin. The New South Wales Blues and Queensland Maroons go head-to-head in the biggest rivalry in Australian sports, and Vanuatu fans can catch every match live on television of Vanuatu. Game 1 on the 27th of May. Game 2 on the 17th of June. Game 3 on the 8th of July. Don't miss a second of the intensity, passion and the pride of the state of origin. The 2026 National Rugby League's Men's State of Origin Series. 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

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Violence emino religion blong yumi. Together yumi talem no long violence. You special, you one strong woman Vanuatu. Together yumi left my voice blong woman Vanuatu.

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0: This is more than rugby league. This is the state of origin. The New South Wales Blues and Queensland Maroons go head-to-head in the biggest rivalry in Australian sports, and Vanuatu fans can catch every match live on television of Vanuatu. Game 1 on the 27th of May. Game 2 on the 17th of June. Game 3 on the 8th of July. Don't miss a second of the intensity, passion and the pride of the state of origin. The 2026 National Rugby League's Men's State of Origin Series, live on television of Vanuatu.
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All woman or your great leader. Me one mama, me one auntie, me one sister, mo me one daughter. Together you me voice Blue Woman Vanuatu. 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

much. Thank you very much, everyone. That was a real old-timer. And we often get requests for lots of these old numbers. I've put down about 800 tracks in the last 25 years, I believe, or something like that. And we often get requests for the old-timers. Here's one which I've been working around the country for 2 or 3 years now, and I'm very happy that we still do get requests for this old song. This was recorded and released on the old Regal Zonophone label, and I recorded this song in 1946, and it was released about the middle of 1947, about 25 years ago, when I was a teenager, only a few years back. But anyway, time moves on. And in response to many requests tonight, I'd like to do this real old-timer, the one that started it all off. This was an easy song to write because this one was based on the old home property on the central north coast of New South Wales. And it was a fairly easy song to write because all these incidents happened right before my eyes. And it's the story which I call then and still do, naturally, When the Rain Tumbles Down in July.

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Olpikini Nikel we olika dream olika mor woman with envision tomorrow. 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
1: Who says I can't get stoned? Turn off the lights and the telephone. Me in my house alone. Who says I can't get stoned? Who says I can't be free?

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This is more than rugby league. This is the state of origin. The New South Wales Blues and Queensland Maroons go head-to-head in the biggest rivalry in Australian sports, and Vanuatu fans can catch every match live on television of Vanuatu. Game 1 on the 27th of May. Game 2 on the 17th of June. Game 3 on the 8th of July. Don't miss a second of the intensity, passion and the pride of the state of origin. The 2026 National Rugby League's Men's State of Origin Series, live on television of Vanuatu.

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Nos en hoy mi evroni mi sabe yumi look every day. Kai blimi mi change plan de yumi change from local preparation we been all probably me or you understand me came before so we pick plant or rose plant you change now lifestyle bring you change plant so you become more focus lo you me poem or you me friend him kakai love only you like him lo friend him kakai nowadays you me more move towards all fast food so program blimi mi blimi promote blimi 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the side of finance lovely me Mr. Ren you know I pay me say no got enough space pay me tram play me fit in no more play me choose one healthy lifestyle how kakai boy misa kakai mi try blow fit in mo 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plant mi and mi kakai small lo kakai pro build my body after mi got also small low kai block give him power lo imi so when I change him plate with me mi kam se molo kai block protect him sick from no mo se I feel able imi mi walk then mi finish lo 5 o'clock or pas po se me be imi hurry up no mo gusto ben ba si mi go pa clock house in no sem before well people walk plante lo karen so li sweat plante so what do you mean eh you mean no sta cat lifestyle we sem so maybe you me how you make a kind of you need to control them so you make a kind of plant all the vegetables lo, with the fruits and then small kind of build my body some fish chicken or beef or egg chicken by me look to say you need lo you make a remote the skin for like all crisps and then it lay him yumi kakai all peanuts, 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
Thomas sugar lehem, Thomas sol lehem, you mean a solemn kakai Thomas. One day body blame me, heminitim no more, one small teaspoon, yeah, one small spoon no more. Romege say, minosik lehem. Kakai walika Thomas Chris lehem to, you need to make a them down. And you need to make exercise plan every day. At least walk about 30 minutes or more. Or suppose you look say cut time yet, you should have a walk as a house for you. Or make them so you got current, you got crown, you should make them gardening every day. Also, you need to drink with the multi-sustal is like a man, you got plenty sick too. So you need to drink plenty water, more clean water every day. Now we too, when we look say got problem blue you missed all mama too, you for a time you missed got issue with them beginning and me end up to the hospital from no more say him no kakai good or him no titi good, him no titi enough. Sometimes you make a ramatem no titi early, after you may say me cause I'm wanna sick, so you may look him because him end up again hospital. So you may need blue suppose you where you start giving titi or you start you cut pill na ya after you starting things and no come give him no more feed him no more bottle or liver anise thing twice by again but no more get and leave so you need to or mama will you cut pill you must kakai cut too lo help him baby blue you play no kasem sick that way born baby blue him develop and him develop a healthy inside the pill more time way born even lo said lo give him titi too. From nowadays, you may get full up mama, fully walk. You may get nara full up type of feeding, lo baby. So suppose for you, when you use bottle feed, make him sure say, titi bottle I must clean all time. From suppose for titi bottle I no clean. Beginning is have got diarrhea, no, we have see it what animal have problem. Suppose for him no clean. So you make them sure, so you must wash them good all time. Put them soap, put them hot water, boil them. When you say kill them at all pepper to them. Suppose where you know one them, give them a titi bottle to them. Practice it cup feeding, but you must ask them one nest for them help them you. You pass lo MCH, please me, lo chef of health, him is a very, or you make a good good la nest lo will, so you help them you, lo, it's you me how now, you say make them a cup feeding, yes, yeah? So one baby where him still, I'm not a kid yet, I'm still titi yet. So how now you may save give him me? So you may encourage him, you may start to give him a little baby. He may once we him start, he may pass him 6 months play. Time mana you may start him give him a kid. So you may we baby he may still from full of time they may start go back to work. Baby he may 2 months play him or 3 months play him. They may start to work. I may no encourage him, you may no encourage him, but you may give him kakai until we have 6 months play him. So once we make a walk, suppose where you may from financial or money blow pass, but you may go come, you have a squeezing DT stop, blow apu, we start look at him, or house care, we start look at him, we keep him like him, or you have a, suppose you mean we must give him a formula like him or milk, him say SMA or SMA, we will have him stressing out them or S26. Suppose you will a day you may give him from you know, go back to the house, make him sure say long night, tell you got some house, you at the baby no more now. You no more give him hotel or beginning. Once you got, you mama, you got some house. Kasem low morning, play him by again. You two fly no more full time, him titi no more. I'm not going to help him baby from you. I'm going to say no, I'm not encourage him to give him titi potel, but from say cut, not a side plan. Might me live long way too much, but I'm pass go come, he's expensive too much. So me prefer to choose him not options and me feed him blo milk, formula milk first time. To make him sure so that I go same house, you to fly no more full time. Weekend, you know, give him titi potel him, you to learn him full time until we go back to work. Okay, what I mean, once we begin in 6 months, you may start them to introduce him kakai to him. Make sure say kakai, he may say mark too, or same way you may start kakai, you may balance 3 kind kakai. You give him kumala, you know, give him kumala nothing,
might you carry one egg to go inside, or you one meat to go inside where you look say me fit for baby him the guy. Capich or vegetables or fruits, you must give him the ham to from him. But he blame Mr. Crow, yeah, so brain blame him develop to lo help him so you know that lo me no me get better lo you mommy with the tati lo itu last ta ko spend him time back in the hospital so fit him good him three can get kai all time also you that you must prepare him kai you know lo baby no mo but you meet him Mr. Kukum kai lo house make him sure so you wash him kai you keep him kai lo one good feel as more safe place all time. When you wash him, more wash him hand you too all time. Or say when you stop reaching, wash him hand all time before you stop prepare him kakai. You meet again time too. Some relax with them all family, enjoy time with the family story all time. From mental or stress level too. Lo make see you no, him too in no affect you me. My family is sangla bali sabe tok tok plante pe imi tegem time to all tips to blow healthy living imi imi cut them down smoke suppose you miss the smoke imi cut them down blow me say imi no affect them health to you me mi say say imi no patlo kakai o patlo behem mi to y affect them lifestyle bi imi tete blow me say imi look say flop time to smoke to flop time sangla instead blow tea break ya o olive oil sali antra le smoke no le mes le foulard so met this was you sabe ka tem dram blame si mino hamem o emine spoil em body bleed me lo me se body bleed me ino te kem tu mas lol something ya lo i hamem body if I be me lose no mi ka sam la rasik.

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It shines bright. I am going to see my King. I am going to see my God. Hallelujah. I am going to see my King.

Pakistan come through with them 4 points and Scotland by me play and we got 3 points and IT and we got 0 points. So Lovelisa, Brazil, Morocco, Scotland, only got I chance for FIFA Championship Dream round 32 for FIFA World Cup. Low set low group D USA Michigan Minister round 32 Scotland for FIFA World Cup.

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0: Hello, for the keen listeners for Radio Vanuatu, me and Stephen Kalsakamo. Welcome back in long Navala Radio Program, Blow Vanuatu Online Center, Lo Yeya. Lo beginning Blow March 2026, Vanuatu Online Center, have been reaching one important milestone. We have launched one report, Lo second national survey. Long life, long on woman world, family relationships, long on keda. So before I give me haram about the important talk, Vanuatu Women's Center, hemi want them acknowledge more talem. Because thank you long woman long Vanuatu, we only been willing more share all experience more on keda, only giving more voice more on keda, more only make your say report and hemi saw it happen. Vanuatu Women's Center, you want them to big thank you to lo, all the field worker, all provincial leaders, community leader, all the partner, especially Vanuatu Bureau of Statistics, where all the people work together to make them their surveyor and become with them good to the data. More strong for the support, lo important worker, all the people make them. Surveyor have been they came together for a small experience law. 2,760 on woman law. Every province, no Vanuatu. More, I'm giving good for information for helping more policies, more service, more action for community. Law radio program, yeah? But you may have more law findings for report, more one and meaning long him. Long Yumi, everyone. So, start with me, Papa Yumi had more long findings, long report, yeah, more one and meaning, long him, long Yumi, everyone.
1: Minister, you respond to one Ministry of Justice, Chiefs, Community Service, Minister Chop Andy, Excellency, Chief Commissioner, Mr. Max Willis, Excellency Michigan High Commissioner, Mr. Peter Kim, Honorable Excellencies, Development Partners with Dignitaries, Special Mention, you got the United Nations, UNFPA, UNICEF, DG, the Ministry of Justice, FSPA, the government officials, coordinator of the Women's Center, Mrs. Borland Matas, was titular staff new. We have a representative from Kamma, civil society, most importantly, for women around Vanuatu. In that case, ladies and gentlemen, a very good morning to you. We join the MNC, welcome you here, and thank you very much, Ms. Alatenden. Commission Luncia, the second national prevailing study, the life of woman, the family relations, or normally named in the violence against women and children. Today, one milestone where country we launch collectively, we cut data, resume, and open. And we're finding some by helping me for a long way. Presence, we grant today, we reinforce addressing issues of violence against women and more responsibility for one agency among we have one shared commitment, one national commitment. So we have one strong, more purposeful partnership between one of the Bureau of Statistics with them, one of the Women's Center. And then we look after you find them, come along with them, one civil society, one insured for them. Can operate by undertaking one national survey of sin. And then, act the statistics, and the duty or mandate, or volunteer the Bureau of Stats, we make sure we collect the information concerning the economy, concerning social well being, or environmental accounting. The full of time resources are limited. Your time resources are enough, we are undertaking everything. Thing. So, Mireta, and thank you, Lord. When I do not send down, strong leadership, we put it later, you think we'll start with him, we make sure the funding is available, leave some to take him. Number two, violence against women, city. You want to show my appreciation, but I like thank you, especially Department of Health and Human Center. I think maybe they signed one MOU, 2023. And this is good at the time, but I'm straight to MOU and finish today. We might have ended him. On journey, when we start 2023, we may plan, we may design, come up with something strategy, we may develop a questionnaire, we may test them, we may work with some copy or tablet, we may continue to test the questionnaire or methodology, and we may come to the field, look at the mouse, you like them data here, you like them back, you like processing, you like cleaning, editing, when you like them, very fine. And you know, in the mission, you will continue with the analysis, we're reporting, and today, you may successfully come and blame with the results. Yeah. So thank you too much. Just one on the team blue, and you know, you see blue, you play, come out, you walk, you will love, you can understanding a little bit, when I'm passing, we make one census, one survey, and passing, we producing one data, one statistics, we have the Under Law Statistics Act, official. And we show the millions of results here, done by public police survey issue. I think we can do, let me stress and really say, importance for Statistics Act, say, earnings produced by government of the day, and we use them, rather than decision, which only will public. And by using the make one decision, can we must be official stats. And many millions say we must go through law or standard methodology, the standards and classification, to how we produce them, how we collect them, analyze them, and disseminate them official statistics. Now, importance of the study out. First one, you may conduct them in 2009. Let me give you maybe one baseline. The reality of movement 112 will start facing. What do you give you mean? An opportunity, blow you miss a plan, writing on policies, programs, will advocacy with some help them eliminate them, reduce violence against women. Today, I'm in number two, survey plan, and you start continuing. We made them, we meet them all, Mrs. Plenty, blow, listen, your voice, blowing up. Recognizing what experience from data. We use of evidence, in our assumption, the evidence, we can make guided decision. So for one name, we must have evidence here. Well, data, then we not just number one. And full of time, me or Mr. Pilem, or St. Derek, the number. Then we become telling you, say, today, we know about number. Today, I'm about 1 million, when we show you how much we may achieve in this game, because in today, one area yet, when you need, when you work with him. And we're glad, when the World Minister and the President, what you need this morning, from policy and the next week, agenda moving forward after the launching. So, when by policy makers, with them severe results, and by looking maybe on amendments, even a survey, the law legislation concerning family protection and gender-based violence. If you allocate resources in your frontline services, what programs for education or prevention, we may continue to strengthen them with institutions living across the justice sector, health sector, vulnerable sectors. The area of vulnerable statistics, data we may produce, they may of high quality, they may reliable, for the mandate of America. We may be living undertaken in a professional manner, for the passing the work from your manner. I think the most important something in the well-being of every mama, every daughter, that you begin in the care, every community is living with my data, and we show about status for data, how you can help them with that. So we tell them before, say, what we mean again, we know outside the scope in statistics. After we provide them, say, you must undertake a will research, will survey, will census. We shall give them up-to-date, timely information, room. Areas for economy, areas for social, areas for environment. Furthermore, we'd like to continue, but then say, what we must give them, the underlying strategy, we need to call them the National Strategy for the Development of Statistics. We want to administer the finance and we've been launching in 2024. So in China strategy here, what we are, so we have been listed, but we must undertake it. And like that, so you may achieve, you actually achieve it when you will be listed, when you make it. Soon after all, total money, when you may have it, we then need to follow with the program manager, Sangon, and the challenge in you, what will you empower in you? So when you start making it, Mr. So who will bring me inside of India? And some more leaders, you know, bring some evidence here with data here, research here. But you may need to look some policies you come out now. You may need to look some targeted programs when you come out now. And if you continue, to help them, life and woman, when want to. We like to, once again, tell them thank you, the Ministry of Justice, the community services, your commitments, Ramada, and especially from when you're responsible in matters concerning more women in life's long later. Big letter, thank you, Lord. Yeah, for your life, we walk in this family again. Same director, the one of the Bureau of Statistics, we proud to us, your professionalism, dedication, your staff, the one of the Women's Center. We serve a partner, one very challenging survey we undertaken, and then it's the second of its kind. And then thank you to our field workers, our enumerators. We help them, you mean, we collect them data, and I am a very present plan. We like to acknowledge them to UNFPA, our technical expertise plan. Then Dr. Julieta, the technical advisor, we call the Women's Center. Thank you to us. Ongoing efforts, we support me all the time. We give out, we walk in. And everyone, we support the tools again. Especially, we can partners with me, even financial contribution to another. Let me close, we like to remind them everyone, say, statistics every time, then we start telling one story. When the now story, by me, this one. And with them story here, when the now, by me again, on the hill. So with them, we talk to you, Faftai, Fakasore.
0: Dr. Juliet Hunt. Without you, you wouldn't be here today.
2: Thank you.
0: Belated Happy International Women's Day, we will meet everyone. Global theme, Blue International Women's Day, hear me, rights, justice, and action for all women and girls. With them one man, campaign tagline, give to gain. 2026 International Women's Day, hear me, around the world, more than you know, to hear me stop emphasizing right to you, woman. I'm going to make sure say you mean a woman, one girl, you may ask us some justice. And you may have heard, you must take a strong action. Okay, blow you may close the wall. Caps, we start. You know, not only look at what be around the world. Eh? And the International Women's Day of this year, you may want them to say, protection alone, protecting women alone, it's not enough. Baby must make sure they must get change the system, huh? Systematic change. Baby must call upon government, organization, and communities. Baby must remove on something on blockage when you stop blocking development of woman more again. Blow make them say only save live safely, more live equally inside your communities. Result not saving way. By him presenting today, let me know just about statistics. Let me about my story of some director, Prof. Boss Chief Statistician in Panama. And by him, look at your story and the resilience. You may know my value to you, the resilience. It's about the challenges we may go through. It's about the hope.
2: whatever we've been through, but we have hope. And whenever by any control him, by any need, by any make any everyone, not only government, but also development partners, and Jimmy or non-government organizations, or international non-government organizations, partners, we work together, we can say, we have strengthening on policy, we or law, we or services, we can say, on woman, we can one, we two, we have leave no one, life is free from violence and discrimination. Today, we want to extend them my deep appreciation. Equal our international partners, especially government of Australia, with the government of New Zealand, you've like that, and one of the Bureau of Statistics, one of the women in San Pablo. We make sure, Sevian, he need completed. And we can't do Palenze with a collaboration, One indicator, for the NSDP Bloomian Society Pillar 4.2. Best line, where Director Chief Statistician has been telling me first CV in 2009. So, when we measure with them, CV in Mr. Lonshem today. So, then I'm proud of that. Vanuatu Women Center is a non government organization, and the Vanuatu Bureau of Statistics is producing one researcher by any help government to help him with decision making. And I also want to thank, you see, this work. You may come this far because more than 50 years ago, I want us to acknowledge Mr. Shomema Ali. Let me tell you one small story about him. Now we are 25 November, just 10 December, you must have celebrated 16 days of activism. But Ms. Shomema Ali, and some other women around the world, but it only says one blow. Only started 16 days of activism in 1991 at Rutgers University in the United States. Well, it only started first one of them. Now we are on our international campaigns, including UN, but right there sitting in front of us is a pioneer of eliminating violence against women. In the Pacific. And we want our legacy, but it will pay him way more. We can see we have started where we are today. And we want to honor them too. You mean every woman, wife again. But the time we are not honored enough. My story and me, it come out. They can plant them, you may can plant the control and walk. The story and me, come out, the people, or they look. My family blew him, look, my small community blew him, look, they don't come out the full plant people only look. And one of them, thank you, what we make and please honor yourself. Take time to celebrate yourself, take time to celebrate your achievements. And for me, I want to honor the founder of Vanuatu Women's Center for this International Women's Day. I want to honor my former boss, Mrs. Mary Bali. As mentioned, she couldn't be with us here today, but she's watching from her home at Freshwater too. Marilyn, this is your vision. Because for you, it's not just about the services. You may have been working with Marilyn, you may say, it's about transformation. And by you may say, again, hey, animals, what you make a data. Every time he may say, you may say, when data, when data? It's a talk strongly from data. You must have celebrated one out of life, launch from one out of life research. Okay, because you must have said only with them data, with them stories, with them evidence, when you say they make him informed, you may make a plenty changes. And on our partnership with Vanuatu Bureau of Statistics, thank you once again, Director. And thank you to all the FIBO staff. Thank you to us. And what expertise do you follow? Thank you. Expertise in different fields. And I remember when Mr. Alice, how she talked about the copy and I'm inspired. You know, we come from different fields. I'm a lawyer by profession. And when she traces the copy and talks about it, I'm like, oh, this is something new for me. And so the learning along the way. Okay, so thank you. Thank you so much, Mr. Staffler, when I want to put off statistics. Together, you may walk. But then Mina forgetting my old past, blaming the Nova Data. I went to the University of Melbourne, went to Bangkok. Was really the UNFPA, technical expertise from people like Henry Johnson and Jessica Gardner, Shafiq. Well, another one who could have named them Oxford University, where Graham McKenzie, you'll be suddenly producing one in there today. With that, thank you for listening. And so now, I will move to the final of the studies. So the name of the studies, Henry Vanuatu National Savior, No Life for Woman, No Relationship, I'll get that. Objective of study, Henry make sure so you provide every reliable data, no prevalence, no violence, we start happening, but woman won't kill, we start with Vanuatu today. And I believe you providing data whereby Henry directly, you serve directly comparing with the first prevalence study we've been happening in 2009, especially below current prevalence. And you soon talk about prevalence and meaning the Muslim. One end, woman will kill you, start facing. Okay, one end, read the list of prevalence when you start facing now. We give him one update data on all attitudes of violence which have happened on women, we get our community blame. We two providing updated data on health, more or not of impact on violence which have happened on women, more care, more risk and protective factors. If you want to talk in English, by any means, say one on one in something, then you can say by hearing on care, you're more likely to be cassette, or woman, you're more likely to be cassette. Non-facile blow violence. Mon one protective factors nice and they protect them get a blue no cassin. Violence non get a survey and you one nan where you may use some methodology blow World Health Organization. So when we mention MFIBs and we build on the one in survey first survey we've been stopped in 2009 more. And the survey you may ask them question no. On again, one woman with age between 15 and 64 years old. And with them help of Vanuatu Board of Statistics, you may randomly select them on one woman for each household. Blow you may interview them. A field work survey, here will start in May 2024, because it's August 2024. Survey, it will be challenging a little bit, and before we go out from the training, if it is. No weekend when we've like started no computer training, Vanuatu is liquidated. After on plans, no mifla. So you out of the line, you fly po ya. Now you have to fight in another road. You mean you say we've like must chat and plan, we've like must chat and po, or we've like must chat and po, no go. And you can put your learning experience, no, you may, but I'm sure you say, we are resilient. We can, you may say, move for making a decision, hurry up, and differently. So, your Sophia, you may, if you're having yourself talk about violence, which have happened on women, and you may try to find them, seven may happen by intimate partner, henya where one woman, where henya actually got one partner, where my husband blehem, where my boyfriend blehem, where henya where got one sexual relationship with them, hema. And survey two, you may want to find them about violence who are not partner, you may get no one, again, no one woman. You know, you may get any kind of sin of violence, leave him and a partner be him anyway. Okay, after by you look no red on that, the first survey, you may not be capturing data, no him, but the second prevalence survey, you may want to capture two violent or imaging issues, or same violence during disaster, more after disaster, also. Naya from a technology facilitated abuse and command up people. So we want them capture data in Lohenia. And also we want them capture some data in sexual harassment, as well as technology facilitated abuse, you know, on girl where only since on woman we since only cast the age of 15 years old. So questionnaire, have you been once you got 12 parts with him, but You may guideline, the questionnaire, he me put in such a way that the first six questions, you may ask him about general questions about the community and attitude. And the number seven, you may just ask him about the violence which have happened on woman more again. And who will respond to surveyor? Surveyor, you may get the response rate really good. Outlaw 2,553 houses where you need sample. You may cut one 99% response rate when you survey in Kista Panta. And Hemia, according to the statistics, all where early workload data blow violence against women, only say this response rate is very good. Okay, but we know what to learn. We look at this type of problem. And characteristics of respondents, 80% respondent, you may interview in rural area, 20% the urban. Have you given one good representation of all provinces and urban areas? And also one good representation of all age groups, by age, by level of education, by socioeconomic status, and by religion. And 10% of respondents, in the Kathimankata, or they live with a disability. And you may be familiar with the Washington groups of questions. 8.8% of respondents, only say, Orgetani face a lot of difficulty, and 1.2% of respondents only. Only no survey we can tini cannot do at all. So yes, that's a disability where you live with them. Okay, and 92% on woman, more girl when we interview more geta, only ever been cut one partner, more 8% when we interview more geta, only cut one internet partner. Okay. My data, what type of data we use? We have weighted data. We have the use from we can mention.
0: Thank you, Thomas. Long you is having listening come the radio program here today about them. Number two national survey: long life, long woman, more family relationship. Look at the 2024 report. More one meaning. Look at the data here. Long you me everyone. Hema mission clear all kata challenge where all woman more family only start facing low country bring you me. Awesome violence, life more gender equality. Hema giving you me all kata ways where you miss have a walk together, long support them, stop them, or up is fasting for violence, more promoting safety, more strong community. Thank you, Thomas, for joining me by again. Long Nalva part of special program. By again, long next one radio program. Long Mihula. Me, Anastasia, more tata.

FBTC News with Emia Telwili. Vanuatu Tourism Movie Semi Holem number 3 Market Forum Blongol get along last week with a purpose Blong opening market inside Long Country. Long Tok Tok Blonghem, Chief Executive Officer Blong Vanuatu Tourism Office Atala Aru, Hemi Talam Long FBTC News Market Forum ya, Hemi Blong rebuild them country back again with the market. From a pin cut one shift, more change, longer experience operator, more work.